let's get the party started. See you at the bar, you was hardly talking. That's when I knew that your heart was scarring. Friends to lovers need a part to star in. Like, wait, babe, let

Десятое место. 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Just when you think you finally let go, it comes back to you.

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See you at the bar, you was hardly talking. That's when I knew that your heart was scarring. Friends to lovers need a part to star in. 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

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Love is the strangest thing. 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

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Oh my, my, oh my, my love, I take one look at you, you're taking me out.

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2: Love is the strangest thing. Just when you think you finally let go, it comes back to you.